Lizzie Dale is balanced, flexing talon on a chair. Looks at me in between locks of golden hair, improvising wordless harmonies to all my songs. Grabs a ukulele and begins to strum along. I know it goes fast, everybody says that. It's just a thing you're supposed to say. But it's real, and you can't know how it feels until you're well on your way.

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Everybody says that. 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That sweet and beautiful

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Looks something like a turnip green. 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Used to know a girl lived down there and she'd go out in the evenings and pick her a mess of it. Carry it home and cook it for supper. Cause that's about all they had to eat. They did all right.

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To the God that made the heaven, earth, and space, I need you. Help me make sense of all this pain. I'm encouraged by the testimony.

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And you're gonna leave us, sweet Tanya. And some man will steal you. Some man's gonna steal you away, I know. But you know me and your mama, why we love you, Montana. 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